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Olivia Rodrigo, new single from her, Drop Dead, on 106.1 Kiss FM. She said in an interview the other day, even on the road, when she's touring, performing for screaming crowds, arenas full of people, she'll still get 13 hours of sleep, maybe even 14. I'm lucky

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4: 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It's basically summer. 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You don't have any trips booked, anything planned. But that's only going to last another 10 minutes because at 8 p.m. I got

Look, we've been sending people on vacation all day long, every single hour. And I know you don't care at all. You just want to know when you're going on vacation. How about coming up next? Vacay payday. Got a grand.

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Where were you last night? That girl was right here on Kiss FM, Zara Larsson, giving us the full remixed version of that album, Midnight Sun. She just dropped it today. Gave us a look at it before it dropped to the world. Only here

wanna dance. New BTS and Swim on Kiss. Look, I'm not gonna lie, this girl did tell me she was a little bummed that you were not at the party last night. The exclusive album preview of Zara Larsson's new album. 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

Zoe, you're finally going on a vacation this summer after 4 years of staying home. You won $1,000. Yo, it's back again Monday. Don't worry. 8 a.m., the 106.1 KISS FM vacay payday, because we still got to pay you. Looks like

0: New Religion, Bebe Rexha, new on 106.1 Kiss FM. It's Matt. All right, these girls work at North Park. They listen while they work. Just closed up the ball for the night. And you're closing up shop right now, right? You're still there. When you work at them?
1: I only got like 40 minutes left.
0: Oh, man. Get home. Enjoy your Friday, all right? Here's your doja.
1: Yeah.

0: 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Nobody has money yet.
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2: Okay, it's May now, and you still don't have a summer vacation planned. 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And it's back again, Monday, 8 o'clock. 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
1: Oh, I'm ready. On this New Music Friday, we're going to get a lot of new music in these top five that you requested, you picked, and you voted. It's Matt Holiday. What's up? Hey, happy Friday, and let's get some girls on the line who I think might be the biggest believers in all of Fort Worth. I know some others might have something to say about that, but yes, we can get your boy Justin in. Number five here. Let's go, UConn. All right, tell everyone your favorite station, though, tonight. Come on.
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From Tame Impala, Dracula. It's 106.1 Kiss FM. These guys break every single record. They break the attendance record whenever they go to any city, any venue, because they just try to cram as many fans into the arena as possible because they love jamming to this one. And I do too. Dracula.

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9: No, you're not doing one of those cheap, fake staycations here in DFW. 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You are, though. We're making it happen. 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

0: talk about.
1: There you go, Brittany. I got you. It's Matt on Kiss. Brand new for New Music Friday. Dropped last night. Sabrina Carpenter and, yes, Madonna together. Bring Your Love. I got you. All right, keep listening, though. All right?
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Oh my gosh, I totally forgot to tell you before I leave. There are Demi Lovato tickets on our Instagram right now up for grabs at 106.1 Kiss FM.

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1: On the new hit list, Hillary Duff just gave a commencement speech to the graduating class at Northeastern University. I'm so jealous. 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
1: It's the new hit list. One of Alex Warren's fans in the comments says, I saw him on tour. It was like a fever dream. New Alex Warren. Fever dream.

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1: It's the new hit list. I think one of my favorite interviews ever have been with this group here, Cordis. Someone in the YouTube comment says, Cordis is the most chill K-pop group ever. The randomness is so cool and refreshing. Go check out our interview on YouTube. Sister, my name, Crystal Rosas, and Cordis. Here they are. Go.

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3: 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He doesn't want his girl to do something while we're out here in Jamaica. He'll tell us what the something is, and then he'll give the reasoning as to why. 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
2: 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Follow the steps, and boom. So we're out here, and Nicasio's girl, I don't know what it is yet. We're all going to find out together. She wants to do something, and he was saying that he told her, hell no, you're not doing that. So obviously he's still on his super Mexicano machismo vibes. What are you trying to control this time? What's the problem?
3: Jesus. We were walking on the beach, right? And we seen a sign, and it said parasailing.
2: Yeah.
3: And then she was like, oh, I want to do that. I was like, you're not doing that. And she was like, why? I was like, because. I was like, she's like, you're not doing it. She's like, so what does it matter? I said, yes, but you're my other half. We have him, my son. I was like, I don't want anything bad to happen to you.
2: We have him.
4: Him.
2: It's just there. It's just Cabana Boy.
3: She just thought, like, I was controlling in a sense.
2: You are. Like, you're literally.
3: I'm not. No, I'm
1: and
3: not.
1: I've done parasailing before, and it's not that bad. And it literally just, like, glides.
2: Imagine you and your son can hang out. You guys get to watch. Look, there's mom. She's flying
4: and
2: in the air.
4: And she's literally hooked up to a parachute.
3: Yeah, but if that thing snaps.
1: And while you've been here working, she's been taking care of your son by herself. So you should let her have this moment by herself.
3: And guess who's going to have to take care of my son by themselves?
2: You.
3: When she dies.
2: Exactly. And then you won't have to cheat. You could just date openly.
3: Oh, my God.
1: Oh, wow.
4: There you go.
3: But the thing is, see here, I'm not controlling. I'm actually looking out for her. I'm looking out for the family.
2: I see why he thinks that. But
4: but you can express your opinion, but don't tell her she can't do it.
1: You're like, gonna keep. She's gonna have regrets.
2: Right? Like, what if you just ask her, like, "Hey, look, you could do it if you want, but I would prefer you don't. I'm asking you not to. I'm worried about your safety. Like, it's all in how you word it, right?
3: She had a problem with me painting my nails. I have a problem with her parasailing. She can do that. I can do this,
2: bro. This was years ago. Nicasio had lost a bet for something, and he had to paint his nails.
3: Black.
2: Bro, his girl, like, Amber's very cool. We've known her for years. Yes. She's never tripped on anything, but for some reason, there was something triggering about this black nail polish because she was ready to leave this man.
3: Yeah, I don't know who she dated in the past.
2: Yeah, I know, right?
3: Black nail.
4: Somebody very secure with their sexuality.
3: Oh, kid.
2: AJ with the Backstreet Boys, bro.
4: Oh, my God.
3: He's hot.
2: That would have been good.
4: Yeah.
2: Matt, apparently, hits. Your wife is being controlling over you.
4: Yeah, I want to do something.
2: Okay.
4: Just like Amber.
2: We'll see what she's controlling him over next.
0: 106.1.

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0: All right, so we're talking about control in relationships. Currently coming at you live from Jamaica Sandals the Grill. We're having a beautiful time. It's all inclusive. You could be here as well. If you don't want to go here, you could always go to beaches and take your kids. You pretty much can go to any Sandals resort that you want, right? If you win this thing. 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Again, only those two, though. There's fake accounts now scammers. Trying to get people. Yes, so we'll talk more about that in a bit. Right now, we're focused on Nicasio because his girl wants to go parasailing and he's afraid that she's going to fly away.
2: And
3: Mary
0: so
3: Poppins.
0: He didn't ask her not to do it. He told her, you're not doing it. Yeah. Little bit controlling.
2: Yeah.
0: And then we found out that our producer, Matt, I guess his wife is trying to control him. What does she not want you to do?
2: She straight up told me I cannot do it. You know how we're going to Rick's Cafe later you know, for happy hour and everything. Well, one of their famous things is jumping off the cliffs.
0: Yeah, it's like 35 feet.
2: Well, for the highest one, right?
0: Oh, you want to do the highest? You would do the highest?
4: I would do the highest. 85 feet.
2: No way,
1: that's
2: it's 85.
1: Crazy. That's what she said. Yeah.
2: Well, I'm not doing that.
3: She's right.
2: No. I guess they have like different tiers. I thought one was like 10, 15, and 35. No,
0: there's tiers. There's
2: So I was like, I want to do the cliff job. She's like, you're not doing that. I said, I am going to do that. I want to do that because I've done it before in Hawaii and it's really fun. Uh-huh. And, you know, I know how to do it. You just go in like a pencil into the water.
4: Yeah.
2: She's like, you're not doing that. I said, I am going to do it. We haven't decided.
1: And I think in her defense, though, she's just tired of you getting hurt. Like, we were here for 5 minutes, not even 5 seconds. You got stung by a jellyfish.
2: Uh-huh.
1: And then you just said that you got bit by a crab yesterday.
2: Yeah.
1: I'm just.
2: They're all the animals here are very friendly, just like the people. They give you hugs.
4: She probably doesn't have the life insurance signed yet on you.
2: That's the thing. We do 1.5 milli she gets if I die.
1: Well, she loves you.
0: Why are you putting that out there?
2: I'm just saying. I'm trying to give her some ammo.
0: That's like the weirdest flex ever. If I die. Okay, well.
2: And we pay the premiums.
0: There you go.
2: Okay. Well, time.
0: Good stuff, Matt. Thanks for sharing that.
2: Sure. I'll video it.
0: I mean, look, we'll recap what happens. I mean, the trip is in a few hours.
2: Yeah.
0: And so once it goes down, we'll see. Does Matt actually jump? If he does, we'll post it. If he doesn't, we'll post that too.
2: Yeah.
0: I can't wait to see.
4: We need a producer.
0: So the difference between couples who stay connected and those who drift apart in four very simple steps. We got you next.
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0: 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It's Tino Cochino Radio live in Jamaica. Serena, what is it?
1: And you're supposed to do this in the morning.
0: Okay.
1: And it's a 10-minute routine, but the first one is a 60-second embrace. So before phones or plans take over, you just wrap each other in each other's arms and you hold another for a minute.
2: Doing this?
3: Morning breath.
0: The successful couples, apparently.
2: I did it the first year I was with my girl.
3: And that was successful.
0: The fact that you normalized like giving up as you stay together is crazy. What's number two?
1: You ask one gentle question. So something like, what are you excited about today? Are you worried about anything? How can I support you today? Just one caring question keeps you connected to their inner world. See, which is true because you don't know what happens on a day-to-day basis with your partner's like work day. I mean, you do, but maybe like not in depth.
0: But you recap that at the end of the night. I'm not going to do that when I first wake up.
3: But well, it's like setting intentions,
1: yes.
3: Right?
1: I guess.
2: You do this, Serena?
1: No, but...
0: Serena's trying to act like she's just been doing this.
3: As I say, not as I do.
1: I get it, though.
0: Yeah. What's number three?
1: One specific appreciation. So tell them one real thing that you noticed and loved about them yesterday. I'm so grateful you checked in on me during your busy day. You're so thoughtful. Instead of just, you know, a plain thank you.
0: What's one nice thing that you have told your husband while we're in this beautiful setting within the past few days?
1: I was like, I'm so proud of you that you got through the zip lining because I could see.
0: That's it?
1: Yes.
3: That's good.
0: I mean, but like nothing for him. Like, I'm so happy to be on this trip with you, man. You're such a great father and a husband.
1: Yeah, we said that before that. Yesterday, that literally crossed my mind because he was not. I'm telling you guys, he looked like he was
3: terrified.
1: Yes. And each one, I would even give him a high five. I'm like, you did it. You did it. Okay, we're almost there.
2: And I'm proud of you for that because he didn't do the same. Yesterday, he called you a jellyfish. He said you look like a jellyfish.
1: Oh, yes. I was wearing a shirt.
0: Do you guys hate each other? Like, what? He just sounds like you're, like, third kid. Like, he's just the oldest kid that you have.
1: I was wearing this shirt, and I was like, does this look okay? He's like, yeah. I mean, it kind of looks like a jellyfish. And I'm like, well, now that you said that, I can't unsee it.
2: And then he tried to play it off. He's like, yeah, I'm trying to get stung tonight.
0: Oh, my God.
3: There you go. That's good.
0: So is Nicasio. What's number four?
3: By him.
1: The heartfelt goodbye. So instead of a rushed peck, give a warm kiss, gentle eye contact, and kind words.
0: But again, this is morning, so you kind of want to brush them teeth. And yes, if the other person, if you leave before they wake up,
3: right?
0: Are you really doing
3: that? And my wife still has a CPAP machine on to find any skin
1: to maneuver. Forehead.
2: I know, but it doesn't need that.
3: Covers everything.
2: You all need right. It.
0: Let me see. Where are we at on the show, man? We still got more to get to. Let me break this down because my DMs are going crazy and people are asking if there's more rules for the trip or how can I win the trip to Jamaica. Mm-hmm. We've got two really easy ways for you to do it. One's a little more simpler than the other, but you get more options with the other. So I'll break it all down for you next. If you want a free trip to Jamaica, don't move. This is 106.1.
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0: I feel like my hair is being ripped out.
1: Bro, those are the best.
0: I know, but I've never had a good one.
2: And it actually stimulates hair growth.
0: Serena, what are you saying? I'm losing my hair?
2: No, but you're saying you feel like it's getting ripped out. It's the opposite.
0: I don't know. It always hurts. And so she asked me if I wanted one, and I was like, I think I'm good. And she's like, no. She's like, I'm the scalp queen.
2: Oh my God.
0: I was like, okay, and she sure was. Oh my God. I fell asleep. I knocked out.
3: She's like
0: bro.
3: A tool for it?
0: No, just her hands.
3: Oh, just her hands.
0: But the way she did it, and like with her, she would like apply pressure with her fingertips, and then once that felt good, she'd get her nails and kind of like scrape them in. It was amazing. So goodness. I've been relaxing. Nicasio's had his son and girl, and they've got a butler, and they've been living their best fancy life. And then Serena's been doing all the action stuff, and Matt's just been high the whole time.
1: It's great.
0: It's been fun.
1: So Jamaican stuff.
0: Whatever experience you want to have, you could have, dude. All you got to do, if you want to win a free trip for 4 days, for 3 nights, we take care of everything. Thing. Literally, it's all inclusive. I haven't had a wallet in 4 days.
1: That's crazy.
3: Or I love ID
0: it. Nothing. Yeah, it's just you walk around and you live your best life. Yeah. All right, so here's the easiest way to do it. You go to TinoCochinoRadio.com. You're going to see on the top of the page, Win Trip to Jamaica. You click it, you enter. That's it.
2: Easy.
0: That's it. It's so easy. Now, the deal with that, you only get one entry. Okay? So once you're in. It's a little more exclusive. You could win. If you want more entries, right? Little more bang for the buck.
1: Yeah.
0: You just go to our Instagram. All right. We have two pages. You have my page, which is at Tino Cochino. And then you have the show page, which is at Tino Cochino Radio. You follow three steps. Rule number one, you follow myself and you follow the team. That's it. You follow everybody. Okay. And you should be doing that already.
3: Yeah. Right.
0: So that's step one. Step number two, you share the Jamaica post on your story. Really easy. You just literally click the share button. And then number three, you tag who you want to bring. That's it.
2: Yes.
0: That's all you got to do. And you can enter as many times as you want. You have 2 weeks to do it. We'll be picking winners, multiple winners. And also, depending on what radio station you listen to us on, they've got their own giveaway going on the website, too. So I would definitely say look on the radio station website for a third opportunity. Mm-hmm. 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Get signed up and you could be in Jamaica. I debated on whether or not I was going to talk about this, but I just thought it was funny. I cried last night.
1: Oh, good.
0: In Jamaica. I cried. Yeah.
2: Moment.
0: Oh, I did do it. I swear to God.
1: Sober?
3: Yeah.
0: We're going to talk about it next. This is 106.1.
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2: All right, y'all. Tino Cochino Radio. We're live in Jamaica. This is Tino, and I cried last night in Jamaica.
0: Tell me, Daddy.
2: I've noticed that. So I don't. I'm not a big smoker. I don't do it that much. But when I do,
3: it's tense.
2: I think weed in general just makes me. Guys, and I'm so sorry. Yeah, we're gonna talk about weed, parents. If you don't want this, change the station now.
1: Call it grass. We're in Jamaica.
2: Yeah. Partaking in the cultural activities. I dude, with edibles, they make me a little like frisky. And something about actual weed, it just makes me emotional. Mm-hmm. And so I walked out to, they were doing a Maine water show. This just sounds so stupid. Dude. They were doing a show at the pool. And this girl comes out with the most beautiful voice. When we were in Sandals last time, Sandals South Coast, she performed. Her name's Lady Stephanie. You guys should look her up.
3: Incredible.
2: She was singing songs from Rihanna. She was singing songs from Whitney Houston. I mean, sounds... In no disrespect, almost better.
3: Better?
2: Like, well, it's just beautiful. But something about when she came out, they brought her out on this boat. Guys, I was so high. They brought her out on this boat.
0: Are you sure that really happened then?
2: Yes, yes, yes.
0: Okay.
2: They
0: okay.
2: brought her out on this boat in the water. She's sitting there. They all got lights on her. And she started singing the song, My Heart Will Go On.
1: Oh,
2: Titanic.
1: Wow. Oh, yeah. Man, that is just a beautiful song.
2: The way she sang it was so beautiful. And at the very end of the song, when it builds up, and you start hearing the drums like,
0: oh, yeah.
2: Yeah. Bro, I felt the tear go, and I was like, why? It's just so beautiful and life's so great.
0: Damn.
2: It was so funny, bro. I was just standing there. And I just started laughing. And I felt bad because I knew people were looking at me like, why is he laughing? This is such a serious moment. But I was just like, bro, I'm crying at a Titanic song in Jamaica.
0: Yeah.
2: It was just funny. But my point in telling you this is that, man, everyone's having such a good time. And it's so carefree. And the way that they treat you is so good. The staff is phenomenal.
0: Yes.
2: Guys, you can have a free trip to Jamaica. And the comments are cool, too. If you just want to hear some cool like stories, go read them. I see people reaching out. They're like, yo, this could be our honeymoon. Like, there's a ton of couples that are like, yo, we haven't been able to afford it because times are tough.
1: Yes.
2: And I mean,
1: somebody wanted to take their parents.
2: Like, oh, wow. Well, we're only buying two tickets, so y'all got to figure that out.
3: I saw some wives are tagging me, and I'm like, yo, what the? Like,
2: oh, a little side piece action?
3: Like, I guess.
2: Nice.
3: Maybe it's a good way to pick them, I guess.
2: Yeah, good for you.
3: See, it worked.
2: Again, man, just go to the website, TinoCochinoRadio.com. 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Follow the rules in the caption, and you could be, you know, hanging out in Jamaica.
0: Yeah.
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0: Saw this online, thought it was interesting. There's a guy explaining that women refuse to go 50-50 in relationships, but for some reason expect half in a divorce.
3: That's insane.
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0: Okay, so let's listen to this together, and then we can have the conversation. But it's basically saying that women don't want to go 50-50 in relationships, but once it's time for divorce, hey, we got to have this thing.
2: All of a sudden.
3: Let me get this straight, ladies. Y'all don't want to go 50-50 with it in a relationship, but if y'all file a divorce, y'all expect half? My question is, where the f*** is your half coming from if you didn't go 50-50? The math is not mathing. If he's going 100-0, financing your whole life, treating you like the f*** dependent you are, what are you leaving with? You're only leaving with what the f*** you contributed and paid for. I will be damned if I worked hard for everything I got and you divorced me and you take half and you didn't help me get none of that. I will be ready to crash out. I can see why a lot of men crash out after divorce. You didn't buy that house. You didn't buy those cars. How the f*** are you taking those cars away from this?
0: And I'm proud to be an American.
2: Oh, my God. Him for president.
0: We need this man to immediately be elected in office. I don't disagree with one thing that he said. Serena, thoughts?
1: Well, okay. So this is assuming that the relationship is even like 50-50 because, okay.
0: But that's what he's saying. The relationship's not 50-50. So why should you demand 50-50 when it's done?
1: But okay. But you guys are going off money. This is not her giving up her career. This is not her taking care of the kids, the mental load, the household, all of that.
0: Are we responsible for that, though?
1: If you're a partner, yes.
0: If you're a partner, how am I responsible for that? You're
1: also a grown woman. Half of that.
2: But who said there was kids in this story?
0: Exactly. You're adding it. Serena, you just made yourself this person.
1: Oh, my gosh.
4: But we don't know the scenario. So
2: yes. You're right. We don't.
1: And a lot of scenarios, that is the dynamic. You are building a life, a family, all of that.
0: But I can't stand when people say, I gave this up. You know, everyone played their part in it, though.
1: Exactly. Yeah.
0: Okay.
1: So she deserves some of that what you built because she did take the back burner.
0: If we're gonna put if we're gonna put ourselves in these shoes, well, for me, I don't have kids and I did buy everything, so I don't think my personal experience, there was no talk of kids.
1: Your situation is different.
0: Okay,
1: though.
0: So then let's just be clear. So that means my original opinion that I had is valid
4: on
0: because
4: your
0: that's
4: situation.
0: Just my situation,
1: yes.
0: Correct?
1: Yes, your side. But to say that as a full-on statement. For like why men or women don't deserve half. No, I don't agree with that because there's a lot that women do give
2: it's
1: up.
2: Situational. Shouldn't you have a career going into the relationship?
0: But are you giving it up though? Like when people say I do this, I'm a parent, but if you're a parent, these rules and these certain things come with it. That's
2: part
0: of it.
2: I know people that are parents that have that have everything together and they put their babies in, you know, daycare. So
4: but not everybody can do that. Some men really like that the wife stays home and watches the kids, and that helps that man elevate his career.
1: Yes.
4: But therefore, so it's all a team effort.
0: I agree, but when you throw it in your face, like, well, I did this, so what do I get? It's like we're both doing it.
2: Yeah.
0: Well, so okay, if you are doing that and it is 50-50, then that's the whole point of this, right? I think I feel like you got worked up emotionally before it actually was what it was. Like, what she's saying is true. If the woman is doing all that and the guy's doing that, then technically that is 50-50.
2: So she did it.
0: Yeah. What he's saying is if you're not doing that and you're just saying I need 50-50 because of this.
1: I don't think though that's how he's saying it because there is a lot of men who do, like, why do I have to give up half of my stuff?
0: It says right, even on the caption, I'm looking at it, it says she won't go 50-50 financially. But expects half into the divorce.
4: Financially, I think he said.
2: Well, that's what we're talking about
1: but
2: here.
1: But if she's not working, then she is not going 50-50 financially. But if this is a full dynamic of a relationship, then she's giving 50-50.
4: At least.
1: Yes.
4: Yes, her time and effort.
0: I wish I could pay the mortgage with my imaginary 50-50 that Serena's talking about.
1: That'd
0: be great.
1: Oh, gosh, you're not getting it.
4: What's next?
0: We'll stay on the topic of money. Are women or men more likely to be gold diggers?
2: I can
0: answer that right now, but we'll talk about it next.
4: On 106.1.
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2: 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Okay, so it's a very, I feel like, easy question. Who do we think are more likely to be gold diggers, men or women? Mm-hmm. Who do you think, Serena?
1: I think men.
3: Oh, my.
2: I want you to know she said that with the biggest smile.
3: With the big old laugh.
2: In the world. Yeah. Nicasio?
3: I mean, women. I mean, just, you know, it don't matter what age.
2: Damn.
3: Yeah.
2: All right, Serena, what's it say according to the New York Post?
1: So it's actually equal. Oh. But what they're saying is it is not just women. Let me say that again. It is not just women.
3: Explain yourself.
1: One more time. It is not just women.
2: But why do you feel the need to emphasize that so much?
1: Because I feel like men are always saying it is women, women, women. No, there are some gold digging men too, and this study proves it, and it's linked to traits like narcissism, if you're a psychopath, and focusing heavily on a partner's money or status.
2: I just don't see why, as guys, we can't know our worth and what we deserve.
3: You make the money.
2: Like, if we can find a woman that's down to take care of us, then it's all good. What do you need me to do? I would be a stay-at-home dad so quick. I mean, without the kids, but like...
0: Well, then what are you doing at home?
2: Keeping it clean.
0: Okay.
2: I'd keep it clean. I'd have our dinners figured out.
3: Yeah.
1: I think gold digging, though, isn't just like, oh, like, because you... Or if you're saying, like, you're going to take care of that, like, okay. I think gold digging is like... more malicious, and you're really trying to screw somebody out of their money,
0: and you're not doing that stuff at home, right?
3: Well, over in time, you do, because then you get married, there's a cost for that, and then you get a divorce, there's a cost for that.
0: Why do you have to get a divorce automatically?
3: I mean, you just know.
2: It's 2026, like, Matt. Yeah. Everyone's getting divorced.
3: Exactly.
2: Everyone's
3: you're
2: getting
3: next.
2: Divorced. Who would be first? Who would be first to get divorced out of Serena and Matt, and why? Nicasio, what are your thoughts?
3: Oh, that's a good question.
0: Jessica says she's never leaving me.
3: I would say Matt, because he has a marriage counselor, but then Serena and them, they also fight a lot. And I'm just like,
1: it's like small stuff. And
2: the small stuff builds up.
3: Yeah, it does.
1: It's like funny stuff.
3: And they're not working on it. So probably Serena.
1: Oh, wow.
0: Thank you, Nicasio.
2: Oh, real quick, Matt. Though. Hold on. Why was this a conversation for Matt yesterday? You said that your wife yesterday told you she wouldn't leave?
0: No, she made some comment about how, like, because I've been working out. She's like, grabbed my arm. She's like, oh, damn. I was like, see, you better not leave me. And she's like, don't worry, I'm never leaving you, daddy. I was like, oh, my. Comment about how, like, because I've been working out. She's like, grabbed my arm. She's like, oh, damn. I was like, see, you better not leave me. And she's like, don't worry, I'm never leaving you, daddy. I was like, oh, my.
3: Well, I mean, hold on. Did you pay for her to come on this trip?
0: Yes.
3: Okay, well, then there you go. That's why she said that.
0: So no, she paid with her own money.
1: It comes from
2: the
1: same account.
2: Yes. I hate that conversation. I'm sick of that conversation.
3: Shut up, Serena.
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2: So we're in Jamaica. It's Tino Cochino Radio. This is Tino. Yeah. Last night we had like a big dinner where all the radio stations and just everyone that's out here gets to go hang out. And they had free massages. And I was getting, you know, a little neck rubbed down. And when I got up from the table, this dude came up and introduced himself. And he's like, hey, what's up, man? My name's Khalil. You Tino? And I'm like, yeah. And he's like, bro, I've heard a lot about you and your team, and you guys have a bunch of radio stations, and I'm just a fan of what you guys do. Okay. I'm going to be on your radio show tomorrow. Yeah, and I'm like, oh, damn. So Khalil basically runs Beaches. Mm-hmm. And so Beach, like, we're at Sandals and the Grill. Nicasio and Serena are staying at Beaches, which is where you can actually take, like, the family and your kids. Mm-hmm. Yep. And so he's running that whole thing. So he's going to give that experience coming up next on Tino Cochino Radio, man. We're in Jamaica.
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2: Ladies and gentlemen, it's Tino Cochino Radio live from Jamaica. Woo! Jamaica is open. Jamaica is open.
3: Yes, sir.
2: We've got Khalil who just stepped in, and he walked into an argument right now. Serena didn't move her chair for Nicasio to get by, but Nicasio stepped on her foot, so she was holding a grudge. Who's in the wrong, Khalil? Who's in the wrong?
4: You know what? I'm just going to say both of them are just having a Jamaican moment right now.
2: Nothing that a couple drinks won't fix. Right?
4: Absolutely.
2: Khalil is the manager at Beaches, correct?
4: Hotel manager at Beaches, Negril.
3: Nice.
2: Now, this is the thing, man. What I love about out here, see, I'm team no kids. I don't want kids in my life. And so I know. I'm a weird one. But that's why I love being over here, because it's adult only. At Beaches, at Sandals Negril, where I'm at, staying, it's adults only. But at Beaches, for people that want to bring their kids and have a good time, like Nicasio's son last night, you get to come out and have a full experience. We're going to talk about that.
4: Absolutely. I tell you much, just seeing Nicasio, his son last night on the stage is just electrifying.
2: He was a star.
4: He was an absolute star. And I tell you, it's the kind of energy that we like. It's the kind of energy that we promote at Beaches and Grill. It's a family resort. And it is one of the things that we encourage. You know, the state-of-the-art kids camp that we have down there is actually specifically designed to cater to ages 0 to 17 years old. We have 80% of our team members there are autism certified. We treat with families up to adults living on the spectrum, living with autism. So those are some of the things. Of course, entertainment is very, very high on our list. We have, of course, a Four Friends on Resort, which is the Sesame Street program that we do. 6 o'clock, we have Baking with Cookie Monster and a host of other programs that we offer there. So definitely, the beach is also a must-do. We're situated on, of course, the 7 Mile Beach right there.

0: and it's just amazing right now.
1: And there's still stuff to do for the adults too, because I didn't bring my kids, but I'm on beaches and they had bingo, we had karaoke.
0: Absolutely.
2: Yes. That's what I was wondering. I was like, for someone that brings their kids, right? Like, let's say you had teenagers or whatever, you don't have to look out for them like that. They still get to go to the pools or do whatever they want to do, but the adults want to have their time too. Like, what do you guys have for them?
0: Yeah, man, absolutely. So we have beach volleyball programs that we do. We have pool volleyball programs. We have different programs. You mentioned bingo. You mentioned we do Thai and Dai as well. We do on Mondays. We do a live Jamaica cooking experience right on the beach.
2: That's awesome. Yeah. What is it about Jamaica and just like the energy of it out here that's so welcoming, man? Why is every like? It's one of those things, like we were talking earlier, her bucket list was to come to Jamaica, but it was based on just pictures and stuff that she saw. Mm-hmm. What for someone that kind of has that same thing, they see it, they think, oh, it's beautiful, I should go. Let's paint more of a picture. What is it that makes Jamaica so beautiful in your opinion? Not just like just with the scenery, but with the people too. Like I said, the energy out here, it's special.
0: Yeah, man. So Jamaica is pretty much known for tourism, right? So it's in our blood, it's in our DNA, and it trickles down into the service that we offer right on the resort. And I'll tell you a little bit more of that. When I was growing up really small, you know, on the roads, you're passing by, there's a lot of buses, tour buses coming through. Mm-hmm. And there was a lot of, you know, tourists coming through. And we were taught when we were growing up that you must say hello to all of them. You know,
3: oh, that's cool.
0: So it's almost embedded in you. And then it goes into the service, into it. And I mean, a good percentage of what Jamaica is tourism related. Of course, we offer service right across. But I mean, with our brand, trust me, we go above and beyond with ensuring that we deliver incredible service every single day of life. So I think that's part of it.
1: Everyone has been so nice. I mean, extremely nice. And it doesn't seem like it's fake. It actually seems very authentic to who they are. So I kind of like how you said, like you were almost like trained that way or taught that way from a young age.
0: Mm-hmm. Absolutely. Yeah, man. A lot of, and you hear that, yeah, man, I'm Jamaican 100%. So Yeah, so it's definitely something that
2: can we say yaman like all the time, or are you gonna look at us like, yo, like, say, why are you trying to steal my culture?
0: No, man, say yaman.
2: Yaman.
0: Yaman. Yeah,
2: no, I've been saying it, but then I was like, I don't know, am I stealing this? Should I not be?
0: No, we welcome you to use that one on air every day, all day.
2: Okay, it's perfect. Perfect.
0: You're representing Brand Jamaica right there.
2: All right, good. We had a conversation earlier. Yeah. Man, I don't know, man.
4: We just got to keep that recording on us at all times.
2: Yeah, someone calls us out. Like, no. Khalil said right here, bro.
0: Yeah, Khalil said. Definitely.
2: Well, listen, guys. Khalil, thank you for the time, man. Just, you know, and just for everything that you guys do, man. It's so welcoming, and we love coming out here and being here. So we appreciate the hospitality, man.
0: Thank you. Yeah, man. Thank you so much for having me. One love.
2: Yeah, man.
0: 106.1.
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2: All right, so a lot of people are DMing me asking about this trip to Jamaica. Guys, it's really easy, okay? You got a couple ways to sign up. Yep. Easiest, just go to the website, TinoCochinoRadio.com. As soon as you go there, you're going to see it says win a trip to Jamaica. You click that, and then boom, you sign up. That's it. You're entered.
1: Easy.
3: Oh, nice.
2: If you want more opportunities, it's going to be a little more, you know, competitive because we're not capping it. Like, you can enter as many times as you want.
1: No cap.
2: Yeah, it's really easy. You go to my Instagram, which is at TinoCochino, or you can go to the show Instagram. Yep. It's at TinoCochinoRadio. Either one, you're going to see a video where I'm standing in front of a beautiful Jamaican sunset. Mm-hmm. And all I tell you to do is read the caption because the rules are easy. Number one, you just follow the team. Myself, Serena, and Nicasio, Matt, that's it. Yep. You follow mm-hmm. us. You should be doing that already, to be honest.
3: Yeah.
2: So you follow us. Step number two, all you got to do is share that post to your story. That's it. Quick little share. Hurts nobody. And then number three, tag who you want to bring. And then boom, you're entered. And you can do it as many times as you want. Tag a ton of different people. And whichever one you win, there you go. Then you can figure it out. We have a free trip to Jamaica. We take care of everything. The airfare, obviously the hotel. Plus, it is an all-inclusive resort. Yeah. So you don't have to pay for anything. Your food. I mean, you're not tipping anybody. You're literally out here just living your best life.
1: And there was somebody, you kind of touched on it right now, but there was somebody that messaged me. She's like, my husband doesn't have an Instagram. Like, can I tag my daughter? And if I win, can I take my husband? I'm like, yes.
3: No, they can't.
1: Tag everybody. And then once you win the trip, then you could figure out exactly who's coming with you.
2: Exactly. Mm-hmm. It's all up to you. We're going to take care of it all. You get to figure out who you bring. So again, TinoCochinoRadio.com or Instagram at TinoCochino, at TinoCochinoRadio. Watch the video, tag who you need, and hopefully you'll be in Jamaica soon, man. We got more coming up next. Hang out.
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1: Why?
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1: No. See, because we're letting ladies just think it's okay. And that, like, you're wrong. 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
1: Kiss FM.
2: This is nuts, man. Research suggests that men don't argue the way people think they do. They actually shut down. And this is according to the American Psychological Association. Men are more likely to withdraw and try to end arguments quickly during conflict. And it's not always about avoiding the issue. It's because of how their body reacts in the moment. Now, the Gottman Institute, shout out to the Gottman Institute, by the way. They are very smart at what they do. They found out that men often experience higher psychological stress during arguments, including increased heart rate and blood pressure. And because of that, many instinctively try to cut the conversation short. Studies from the University of California also suggest that what looks like avoidance might actually be ways of protecting the relationship rather than escalating. So when someone walks away mid-argument, are they avoiding you or trying to keep things from getting worse? I've been saying this for years. Sometimes you feel like you're gonna, I know when I get mad, I get overwhelmed. And so it's like, I need to take a break to process my actual thoughts. Mm-hmm. But then people will say that, especially like women. Ladies, I love you. I'm just saying. Women will be like, oh, you want to run away? You want to walk? You're not even a man. If you were a man, you say. And it's like, you poke and poke and poke. Why do you want to poke? Like, we don't want to fight.
1: I don't think anybody wants to fight, but
2: women like fighting more than men.
3: It's a study, Serena.
1: But I think if you were to say, like, okay, time out. Like, I don't want to have this discussion while we're both mad. Let's take a breather. Like, I think, I mean, she'll still be mad, but that at least gives you a reason to walk away instead of just like running away. You know what I mean? Like, if you're just like, I don't want to do this right now, and like you leave, I think that keeps the argument at the highest point.
2: Yeah. Matt, right. Thoughts?
3: I think it's okay to walk away, but I think you got to preface it with like, I just need a second. We're going to come back to this, but I just can't do this right now because I'm going to say something I regret. But I don't do that. I like just diving in and knocking it all out and like just getting it over with, but getting to a conclusion and trying not to escalate that thing. But it's hard, man.
1: A couple weeks ago, it was a small fight. I don't remember what it was about, but my husband had called me, and like 5 minutes into the conversation, we like got into an argument. We're like, okay, whatever, bye. But then he called me back, and he's like, okay, let's try this again. Hi. And then it worked out. We were fine.
2: But who tried to resolve it? He called back.
1: Yes.
2: The women never want to resolve it, dude.
4: They never do. And I feel like you also got to know how to play your partner. Like, you got to know how to, like, go about them in a way. Because, like, it's like, dude, like, who cares about... Half of the time, the problems that occur in relationships are not even that big of a deal.
3: It's a pick-your-battle type of situation.
4: It's like, who cares? I never understood why people like Matt, like your age, married for so long, like, what do you guys still fight about? That's crazy to me.
3: Yeah.
2: What do you fight about? Honestly, what do you think the biggest thing is, that like the constant?
3: Man, yesterday, we're all trying to get on this bus to go see this welcome dinner or whatever, and my wife made everybody late. Like, the whole bus waited for us because of my wife.
1: Then called her out on it, though, Matt.
3: I did. I had to. I said we're late. It's my wife's fault. Just don't bring it up in front of her.
4: That's funny.
3: But like I kept badgering her. Let's come on. She's like, I know I gotta go. I was like, I know you know we have to go, but the bus is waiting for us.
4: Fighting on trips is crazy.
3: I know.
2: It is. Don't get me started.
3: That's why they have alcohol.
2: That just makes it worse. Trust me. We have a ton to get to. Let me see. Coming up next, what should we dive into, man? I'm not gonna lie, guys. They just brought me a Bob Marley shot right now, and it kind of got me tilted.
1: Is it this Morris Chestnut opens up about why he doesn't agree
3: with sex on the first date?
1: Yes.
3: That is the one, Serena.
2: Well, Serena's actually working today. We're going to talk all about it next.
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2: Sex on a first date. It's a thing that, you know, a lot of people go back and forth about. Does it make sense? Like, some people say you got to test drive the car before you buy it.
3: Well, yeah, it happens.
2: Right? But then some people are like, no. I have a friend that's actually a very promiscuous friend, and he just started dating somebody that apparently is saving herself for marriage. Oh. Never been with anybody.
3: Sure,
2: ever,
3: did that
2: ever,
3: too.
2: Ever.
3: That's so annoying.
1: Not till marriage, but... Oh.
3: He made him wait 6 months.
1: And he's still around, and now he's my husband.
2: It all worked out.
0: Yep.
2: Despite that. Morris Chestnut, you know, one of the hottest dudes out. Nicasio drools over this guy all the time.
3: He is hot.
2: He opened up on why he does not agree with hooking up on the first date.
3: What a simp. Okay.
4: I would say absolutely not.
5: Yeah.
4: I even told my boy, I said, you know, when you start dating her, don't try to sleep with her on the first date. Mm-hmm. Because what are you doing to make yourself different? Mm-hmm. How are you unique? Mm-hmm. And again, even if we're talking about that 20% of men, mm-hmm. they could probably have sex on 9 out of 10 if they said they want to go on. And
5: but you even tell men, don't try to have sex.
4: For sure, because automatically you're going to be different.
3: That guy's weird.
0: Even his voice.
1: Morris
2: is being a gentleman, right?
1: Yes. No, and I agree with all of that. I love that he says he tells his boys, don't try to have sex with her on the first date. Because I think that's what makes like women also uncomfortable. Because it's like, oh, he's going to expect something this. But no, but that's like a true thought where it's like, okay, like, well, maybe I'll just like... drive myself, or maybe like I will pay for dinner or something, so he doesn't expect these things from me.
3: So we're the we're the only ones that initiate sex on the first date?
1: No, but it is. I mean, there's a lot of men. He just said a lot of men, they do. Don't act dumb.
3: No, I mean, so do women though too, right? Like they throw yourself. And the thing is, if I went on the first date and a woman threw herself at me, I don't even like you gotta wait.
0: Yeah.
1: But that's what I'm saying, though. It makes you different. And if you said, like, you know what? Like, let's get to know each other a little bit more.
2: This is true. But, hey, ladies, it also makes you different if you want to do it on the first date.
3: That's true.
2: Right?
0: Oh,
2: right. Perspective.
3: That's wifey.
2: Perspective.
3: That's wifey.
1: But by you saying that, you're not different.
2: I'm not trying to be different. I want the different one. I'm the prize.
3: That's stupid.
2: Give me my tiara.
6: Coming up next.
2: All right, so Jamaica, we're obviously telling you about everything that we got going on, right? Me, Tino, I've kind of been more relaxing and chilling. Serena's been the adventurous one.
1: Yes.
2: She's been going out doing her thing. And so a lot of the activities that are going on off-site are happening at this place called Jam West, where you can do zip lining and ATV and like all kinds of different things. Yep. So the guys that run this whole thing, they're here. They're going to kind of break it down and tell us what the experience can be for you, because obviously we're going to hook you up with a free trip. So let's see what's in store for your future in Jamaica. Oh, yes. Coming up next on Tino Co. 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
2: We're live in Jamaica, yes, man. What's poppin'? Yeah. Yeah. Cochino Radio. We got some special guests joining the show. Let's introduce yourselves, please.
3: Lethan Grandison, Jamwest Motorsports and Adventure Park and Jamwest Beach.
2: That's an intro.
4: And of course, you're talking to Jason, the legend, senior sales and marketing manager for Jamwest Adventure Park and Jamwest Beach.
2: Man, nice. Jamwest is a vibe, dude. We are here. This is our second time. It's her first time.
1: My first.
2: So last time, man, we went. We had a hell of a time, man. You guys have so many just different options for people that want to come out here. Some people just want to come to the resort and kick back, but some people want to get out there and experience Jamaica and have some fun, and that's what you guys can provide, right?
3: And definitely, you know, Jamwest is a spot to actually experience things, not only just adrenaline rush activities, but if you want to be able to have a food experience, we can able to do that at our beach property. And if you just want to learn about the culture, rum sampling, food sampling, we're the place for you. And as you said, it's a vibe.
2: Yes, that's what it is. That's the whole thing about Jamaica, right? That's what I feel like. That's what you want people to do: come out here and actually experience the energy that is Jamaica, because it's very special.
4: I'm going to say something to you now. Jamaica is one of the number one tropical destinations in the world. And it's essentially like, if you go to heaven, you're going to want to experience the streets of gold and the milk and honey. That's the same vibe here in Jamaica. If you come to Jamaica, you got to see Jamaica for what it is. And that's what we provide.
2: So specifically, like, what are like the top, I guess, like, let's say go like top three things when people come to Jamwest. What do you feel like they're really known, like the Jamwest is specifically known for?
3: Right now, the ATV and the zipline are a tie.
2: Okay.
3: So we're going to use that as one.
2: Okay. That's fine.
3: Yeah. There is also, we have the longest speedway in the entire Caribbean, the Jamwest Speedway, which is 2.1 mile long. So people come for the driving experience. So you cannot drive an actual race car. Yes.
2: That's
3: yes.
2: crazy.
3: Yes.
2: That's
3: yes. Third thing would be our new experience, which we just opened a property at Jamwest Beach. It's about 3 minutes drive or 8 minutes walk from Sandals and Grill. And you can able to come for the catamaran, and there's a 360 degree food experience that you're able to have a restaurant there that you see your food actually prepared right in front of your eyes.
2: Well, man, thank you guys for the time and just for what you guys are doing, and we can't wait to come out and have some fun with y'all, man.
4: Yes, sir. We're looking forward to it. So you know, bring the whole family in for Radioland out there. Jamaica is open. Jamaica is ready. Jammers is ready. So let's go.
5: Let's go.
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2: You guys are awesome. I love your show.
3: Tina Cochino Radio.
4: We have a ton of things to get to, man. Coming up next, we're going to do, what, Michael Jackson movie recap?
5: Bro.
4: You saw it.
5: I did see it. I had to.
4: You're the only one, I think, that has seen
5: it
4: so far.
5: Yeah.
4: I mean, Matt doesn't watch movies. Serena's been busy with the kids, I'm sure. Uh-huh. And then I was on the road. I want to. I mean, it's breaking records. Yeah. So Nicasio will tell us all about it next on Tina Cochino Radio, live from Jamaica.

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2: The biggest movie in the world, without a doubt, is Michael.
3: Crazy.
2: Everybody's going to check out Michael Jackson's movie, the biopic. You saw the part two has been greenlit. They confirmed it.
1: Yeah. Yes.
2: They confirmed that.
4: Part two.
2: Yeah.
4: Well, how's the first one?
2: He doesn't die in the movie, man.
1: There's so much of his story.
2: I mean, you need to think about the legacy, right?
1: Yeah.
2: Of what it is.
1: Uh-huh.
2: So Nicasio went to check it out. Break it down for me, man.
5: Bro, I loved it. Like, it told everything, pretty much. Like, at least...
2: It's the come-up, though,
5: yeah,
2: right?
5: Yeah, like, pieces of it, yeah. And so, the way they did it, I mean, like, the guy that did Freddie Mercury's movie...
2: the Bohemian Rhapsody?
5: Yeah, Bohemian Rhapsody. Mm-hmm. It was the same people. And so,
4: oh, really?
5: I thought it was great. Like, he actually performs, like, a couple full songs, like, throughout, as he's, like, you know, performing it. And so I'm like, oh, this is super dope, because I never got to see it. And so you have the surround sound and everything. But
2: Nicasio thought he was at an actual Michael concert.
5: I really thought I was.
1: You know, this was fake, right?
5: and they showed his upbringing and everything, and I just thought it was legendary. Like, people were, like, so mad on why a lot of it wasn't explained in the movie. And I'm like, well,
2: specifically talking about the allegations, though, right?
5: Yeah.
2: Well, that's the thing, because that's what they said, that they're just going to do the first part of the movie was just to talk the legacy and, like, the upbringing, the childhood up to him becoming a star.
1: Mm-hmm.
2: It's like, we can't work everything in.
4: Right.
2: But I do think, since they're doing part two, they have to bring it up. And they should. I mean, that's part of the biopic.
1: Uh-huh.
2: A lot of it, though, too, like, I did not know. I was so young, obviously. I mean, we all were. What's it, Matt was there for the whole thing.
4: Yeah, in my 30s.
2: The FBI, I think, had, I guess, investigated Michael for 17 years, and they actually never found anything.
5: They didn't find anything.
1: Wow.
2: I did not know that. So, like, if that's the case, they need to put that in there, too.
5: And then also, like, the last tour, the last Jackson tour that they had, the Jackson 5.
4: Jackson 5.
5: I guess it was a dad. He like, went in on it with Don King. So they
2: To promote it?
5: To promote it. I didn't know that.
2: Don King was,
5: was in the movie.
2: That's nuts. Well, I mean, not the real Don King.
5: No,
2: Deion Cole plays Don King.
5: Yes.
2: Oh, shout out to Deion Cole. Jesus.
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1: Yeah. 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
1: 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Silent treatment.
2: You played it cool and I played it dumb. Don't you think I'm a little too young to be messed with like that?

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2: Let's get you hooked up with a free trip to Jamaica, baby. Yes,
3: why not?
2: Jamaica's open, man. Look, this is our second time out of here. Serena didn't come last time because she was pregnant.
1: Yeah, that's crazy. I was on maternity leave, yeah. So I had just had her.
2: Oh, you just had the baby. Yeah, that's right. Oh, that's right. You could have came and your husband wanted to, but you said no.
1: Yes, because I would have had to come back to work like a month early.
2: Is it really work, though? Does it feel like work?
3: No.
2: It's amazing out here, man. Listen, if you're looking to just have a great time and also just be laid back, but at the same time feel luxurious and adventurous, every single thing that you think Jamaica could be is what it is in the most positive way, man. It's awesome. I'm going to tell you right now, the cool thing is there's so many options, man. You have so many different Sandals resorts. Like right now, we're coming at you from Sandals and the Grill. It's adult only, obviously all-inclusive. All of them are, which is a win. I'm literally walking around with no wallet, getting drinks when I want. They don't want you to tip, and it's just like, do your thing. It's awesome. But let's say you're super family oriented and you want to travel and explore the world with your babies. You can do that too. Nicasio and Serena are actually staying next door at Beaches, which is for the families.
3: Yeah, he loves it.
2: You have a 4-year-old son who's having a great time. Yeah. He met Cookie Monster last night.
3: Cookie Monster.
2: He danced on stage.
3: He went to the water park on the slide.
2: Oh, there's a water park?
3: Yeah. Whole thing.
2: Oh, that's really cool. Serena didn't bring her kids, but you're staying over there for the experience. Would you bring your kids?
1: Oh, yes. And then anytime I see a little kid, I'm just like, oh, my babies, they would love this. And the little kids, like, they're going up to the bar too, and they're like, can I get a virgin pina colada, or can I get the slushy rainbow drink? And they put in like this little pretty cup for the kids. It's so cute.
3: I have a bone to pick with Serena and her husband.
2: A bone to pick.
3: Bone to pick, because I don't know how many times they already expressed that they miss their kids. Like, you miss your kids. Like, even Paul, her husband put it on a post and said, you know, I'm grateful, but I miss my kids. No, you don't.
2: Why?
3: Because you would have brought them.
1: No, we can miss our kids.
3: If you missed them that much, you would have brought them.
1: We can miss our kids, but still need some us time.
2: Parents need us time. You can't just constantly stay with the kid. Uh-huh. I mean, you need a break for yourselves.
1: And this is leaving our kids like on a trip. It's been since August. So it's been a long time that we've been by ourselves.
2: Yeah, you
3: guys are one now. I don't know if you know that.
2: Nicasio is 30-something years old, and every time he goes home to visit, he sleeps in between his mom and dad. It's weird, bro.
3: Yeah, I know. Take me on trips with them. It's just...
2: Nicasio, really, I swear to God, got offended one time when his parents went on an anniversary trip.
4: He didn't invite him. Yeah.
3: And they went to New York.
1: And baby Nicasio, he loves me.
3: Oh, yeah.
1: He said it.
2: That's nice. Listen, man, Jamaica for free. Jamaica for free. Yes. We're gonna get you hooked up. Just go to our Instagram. Yes. It's at Tino Cochino. It's my page, but you have to follow everybody, so you'll see it. The rules are easy. You follow everyone. You tag who you want to bring, and then you just share the post on your story. That's it. And then you're entered in as many times as you want. You got 2 weeks. It's Tino Cochino Radio live from Jamaica. Good luck. This is 106.1
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2: So let's talk Laugh and Love, man. It's the new dating podcast that I just dropped. Mm-hmm. And it's not like all these other relationship podcasts. I was like, listen, you're going to really find your person one day. If you just stay focused and your energy will align with the world. It's not that.
3: So you're not
2: No. We're here to discuss all the trash dating horror stories that we've had. Or maybe you have a question about like why guys move a certain way. Ladies, I'll just be honest and tell you what I think it is. Like just a male perspective in the dating world. It's dope. But I also gave some homework to the listeners and a lot of people reached out with their, you know, thoughts, comments, concerns. Mm-hmm. I want to share the homework questions with you guys. And then I'm going to read you some of the listener responses and see if you agree or disagree. Sound good?
3: Let's do it.
2: So question number one was, is liking pics of the opposite sex considered cheating? And Emmy reached out. She said, it depends. How many pictures are you liking from the same person? At what kind are they? And are they more on the sexy side? Because if that's the case, then you're starting to cross the line. What do you think?
1: Again, I don't think it's cheating, but it's the gateway because it's one-sided. Because that girl also has to, you know, I guess, entertain it. But it is disrespectful to your partner.
2: Sir, I mean, Nicasio, you do this all the time. What are your thoughts?
3: I don't think so. I mean, if that's all they're posting, it's like, I'm just trying to show the love. Like, that's the thing. Like, people are so mad at other people just showing love on Instagram. It's like, this is how we spread love around the world, by liking people's pictures. That way they don't feel insecure.
2: So you think you think you're doing a positive, public service.
3: If there was a what is it, like button, dislike button, I'm not hitting that.
2: Right.
3: And if I do, the world's going to have a problem with it.
2: Question number two. Do you think going through your partner's phone is right or wrong? Do you guys hear that elephant in the background?
3: That's not like the movie. World War Z.
2: Do you think going through your partner's phone is right or wrong? Serena, you have done this before.
1: Yes, it is.
2: Hold on.
3: That's crazy work.
2: This is coming from Tori D.
1: Okay.
2: She said, first of all, your relationship's already over if you do that.
4: Wow.
2: Because why don't you trust them? On the other hand, I think going through someone's phone just to be nosy is different, like in a good way. What if you want to buy them something from their Amazon cart? Or what if you want to call their mom and say hi and you don't have the contact? I don't know. Check out what they Googled last. You know, normal stuff. That doesn't sound normal. Serena, you have gone through it.
1: Yes. I do think it is wrong, but if there is something that is off, I have no problems with doing some investigation.
3: But what if everything's going fine in the relationship? Why are you looking for a problem?
1: Well, if everything's good, then I feel like then I'm not going through it. But if there's like something that's off, then yeah, I'm going to investigate.
4: Intuition, right?
1: Yes.
4: But is your intuition ever been right?
2: That's what I was going to say.
1: Not like right in the sense. So, backstory. This crazy best friend, and she was crazy where it would make me feel like, what are you telling this girl to make her?
2: But if you're gonna say crazy, what did she do? We have to have an example. What's one thing she did that made you say, okay, she's crazy?
1: I mean, she would tell people that I stepped on her toes, and like, I think she really believed she was in a relationship. And so, but obviously that would make me think like, what are you telling her to be this crazy? But when I would read the messages, it's actually like her being crazy. Like it was one-sided where he's like, no, like you were my friend. If you can't accept my new relationship, then yeah. But it was crazy.
3: Whenever I see people that go through their phones and stuff like that, it's like you're trying to find a way out.
2: I see.
3: You know what I'm saying?
2: But that way you're not the one leaving on your terms.
1: Well, the thing is, my husband, he knows that I went through his phone, and he even told me, he's like, it is my job to make you feel secure.
3: So I'm like, why won't you leave?
2: Damn. The final question of the homework was, how soon is too soon to say I love you? And Crystal said, I think anything before 3 to 4 months is way too soon. What do you think? Because my problem is, I've always been like, if you feel it, you feel it, you say it. But now I used to always think that. I don't think that anymore, because now the problem is everyone thinks everything is too soon or it's too much.
1: Well, I think it's a big word, and I don't think you should throw it around. So if you do feel that way, then go ahead and share it. But also, like, make sure you actually feel it. You just don't think it's something to say. Like, oh, I'm going to say I love you because we spend, you know, I'm with you every day or something.
2: Right. Yeah. Listen, man, the podcast is streaming now. Wherever you stream your favorite podcast, just go search for Tino Cochino, Laugh at Love. We got more coming up next, live from Jamaica.
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3: So we're in Jamaica. It's Tino Cochino Radio. This is Tino. Yeah. Last night we had a big dinner where all the radio stations and just everyone that's out here gets to go hang out. And they had free massages. And I was getting, a little neck rub down. And when I got up from the table, this dude came up and introduced himself. And he's like, "Hey, what's up, man? My name's Khalil. You Tino?" And I'm like, "Yeah." And he's like, "Bro, I've heard a lot about you and your team, and you guys have a bunch of radio stations, and I'm just a fan of what you guys do. Okay. I'm going to be on your radio show tomorrow." Yeah, and I'm like, "Oh, damn." So Khalil basically runs Beaches. Mm-hmm. And so we're at Sandals and the Grill. Nicasio and Serena are staying at Beaches, which is where you can actually take, like, the family, your kids. Mm-hmm. Yep. And so he's running that whole thing. So he's going to give that experience coming up next on Tino Cochino Radio, man. We're in Jamaica. This is 106.1.
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2: Ladies and gentlemen, it's Tino Cochino Radio live from Jamaica. Woo! Jamaica is open. Jamaica is open.
3: Yes, sir.
2: We've got Khalil who just stepped in, and he walked into an argument right now. Serena didn't move her chair for Nicasio to get by, but Nicasio stepped on her foot, so she was holding a grudge. Who's in the wrong, Khalil? Who's in the wrong?
4: You know what? I'm just going to say both of them are just having a Jamaican moment right now.
2: Nothing that a couple drinks won't fix, man.
4: Absolutely, absolutely.
2: Khalil is the manager at Beaches, correct?
4: Hotel manager at Beaches, Negril.
3: Nice.
2: Now, this is the thing, man. What I love about out here, see, I'm team no kids. I don't want kids in my life. And so I know. I'm a weird one. But that's why I love being over here, because it's adult only. At Beaches, at Sandals Negril, where I'm at, staying, it's adults only. Mm-hmm. But at Beaches, for people that want to bring their kids and have a good time, like Nicasio, son last night, you get to come out and have a full experience. We're going to talk about that.
4: Absolutely. I tell you much, just seeing Nicasio, his son last night on the stage is just electrifying.
2: And he was a star.
4: He was an absolute star. And I tell you, it's the kind of energy that we like. It's the kind of energy that we promote at Beaches and Grill. It's a family resort. And it is one of the things that we encourage. You know, the state-of-the-art kids camp that we have down there is actually specifically designed to cater to ages 0 to 17 years old. We have 80% of our team members there are autism certified. We treat with families up to adults living on the spectrum, living with autism. So those are some of the things. Of course, entertainment is very, very high on our list. We have, of course, our Four Friends on Resort, which is the Sesame Street program that we do. 6 o'clock, we have Baking with Cookie Monster and a host of other programs that we offer there. So definitely, the beach is also a must-do. We're situated on, of course, the 7 Mile Beach right there, and it's just amazing right there.
1: And there's still stuff to do for the adults too, because I didn't bring my kids, but I'm on Beaches and they had bingo, we had karaoke.
4: Absolutely.
2: Yes. That's what I was wondering. I was like, for someone that brings their kids, right? Like, let's say you had teenagers or whatever, you don't have to look out for them like that. They still get to go to the pools or do whatever they want to do, but the adults want to have their time too. Like, what do you guys have for them?
4: Yeah, man, absolutely. So we have beach volleyball programs that we do. We have pool volleyball programs. We have different programs. You mentioned bingo. You mentioned we do tie and dye as well. We do on Mondays. We do a live Jamaica cooking experience right on the beach.
2: That's awesome. Yeah. What is it about Jamaica and just like the energy of it out here that's so welcoming, man? Why is it's one of those things, like we were talking earlier, her bucket list was to come to Jamaica, but it was based on just pictures and stuff that she saw. Mm-hmm. What for someone that kind of has that same thing, they see it, they think, oh, it's beautiful, I should go. Let's paint more of a picture. What is it that makes Jamaica so beautiful in your opinion? Not just like just with the scenery, but with the people too. Like I said, the energy out here, it's special.
4: Yeah, man. So Jamaica is pretty much known for tourism, right? So it's in our blood, it's in our DNA, and it trickles down into the service that we offer right on the resort. And I'll tell you a little bit more of that. When I was growing up really small, you know, on the roads, you're passing by, there's a lot of buses, tour buses coming through. Mm-hmm. And there was a lot of, you know, tourists coming through. And we were taught when we were growing up that you must say hello to all of them. You know,
2: that's cool.
4: So it's almost embedded in you. And then it trickles into the service, into it. And I mean, a good percentage of what Jamaica is tourism related. Of course, we offer service right across. But I mean, with our brand, trust me, we go above and beyond with ensuring that we deliver incredible service every single day of life. So I think that's part of it.
1: Everyone has been so nice. I mean, extremely nice. And it doesn't seem like it's fake. It actually seems very authentic to who they are. So I kind of like how you said, like you were almost like trained that way or taught that way from a young age.
4: Mm-hmm. Absolutely. Yeah, man. And you hear that, yeah, man, I'm Jamaican 100%. So it's definitely something that
2: can we say Yaman like all the time, or are you gonna look at us like, yo, like, say, why are you trying to steal my culture?
4: No, man, say Yaman.
2: Yaman. I've been saying it, but then I was like, I don't know, am I stealing this? Should I not be?
4: No, we welcome you to use that one on air every day, all day.
2: Okay, it's perfect, perfect.
4: You're representing Brand Jamaica right there.
2: All right, good. We had a conversation earlier, man. I don't know, man.
5: We just gotta keep that recording on us at all times.
2: Yeah, someone calls us out. Like, no, Khalil said right here, bro.
4: Yeah, Khalil said. Definitely.
2: Well, listen, guys, Khalil, thank you for the time, man. Just for everything that you guys do, man. It's so welcoming, and we love coming out here and being here. Yep. So we appreciate the hospitality,
4: thank
2: man.
4: Thank you. Yeah, man. Thank you so much for having me. One love.
2: Yeah, man. 106.1.
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2: All right, so a lot of people are DMing me asking about this trip to Jamaica. Guys, it's really easy, okay? You got a couple ways to sign up. Yep. Your easiest, just go to the website, TinoCochinoRadio.com. As soon as you go there, you're going to see it says win a trip to Jamaica. You click that, and then boom, you sign up. That's it. You're entered.
1: Easy.
3: Oh, nice.
2: If you want more opportunities, it's going to be a little more, you know, competitive because we're not capping it. Like, you can enter as many times as you want.
1: No cap.
2: Yeah, it's really easy. You go to my Instagram, which is at TinoCochino, or you can go to the show Instagram. Yep. It's at TinoCochino Radio. Either one, you're going to see a video where I'm standing in front of a beautiful Jamaican sunset, and all I tell you to do is read the caption because the rules are easy. Number one, you just follow the team. Myself, Serena, and Nicasio, Matt, that's it. Yep. You follow us. You should be doing that already, to be honest.
3: Yeah.
2: So you follow us. Step number two, all you got to do is share that post to your story. That's it. Quick little share. Hurts nobody. And then number three, tag who you want to bring. And then boom, you're entered. And you can do it as many times as you want. Tag a ton of different people. And whichever one you win, there you go. Then you can figure it out. We have a free trip to Jamaica. We take care of everything. The airfare, obviously the hotel. Plus it is an inclusive, all-inclusive resort. Yeah. So you don't have to pay for anything. Your food. I mean, you're not tipping anybody. You're literally out here just living your best life.
1: And there was somebody, you kind of touched on it right now, but there was somebody that messaged me. She's like, my husband doesn't have an Instagram. Like, can I tag my daughter? And if I win, can I take my husband? I'm like, yes.
3: No, they can't.
1: Tag everybody. And then once you win the trip, then you can figure out exactly who's coming with you.
2: Exactly. Mm-hmm. It's all up to you. We're going to take care of it all. You get to figure out who you bring. So, again, TinoCochinoRadio.com or Instagram at TinoCochino, at TinoCochinoRadio. Watch the video. Tag who you need. And hopefully you'll be in Jamaica soon, man.
4: Yeah.
2: It is Tino Cochino Radio. Have a great rest of your day. Bueno. 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

definitely one of the biggest movies of the year, and definitely one of the biggest musical biopics ever. We're talking about Michael, of course, the movie about Michael Jackson. Michael is portrayed in the movie by his nephew, Jafar Jackson, who is about to stop by the Backstage Experience. And we're going to ask him all the hard questions, like what was most challenging about playing his uncle? Hear his answer when he stops by the Backstage Experience. The interview, it's coming up.

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1: Ariana Grande is in the Backstage Buzz, and if you're a fan, we have great news for you. Ariana announced her 8th studio album. It's called Petal, and shared both its cover artwork and release date ahead of her upcoming Eternal Sunshine tour, which kicks off in June. She shared all this on social media. The Petal album is set for a July 31st release, by the way. She explained that the album's title in a statement, noting that Petal represents, and I quote here, something that is full of life and growing through the cracks of something cold and hard and challenging. I like that. Grande will begin her tour in support of the brand new album on June 6th. By the way, this is her first tour since Sweetener World Tour back in 2019. Ariana Grande is back.

fun. The movie's even more fun. Super Mario Galaxy movie starring Jack Black. Guess what? We've got Jack Black coming by. He's about to talk with us right here on the Backstage Experience. The interview

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1: It is time to talk the Super Mario Galaxy movie. We've got Jack Black with us right here on the Backstage Experience. Our showrunner producer, John Stenball, is with Jack now. John, take it away.
2: Jack Black, it's so good to see you again. Last time we hung out, we were in Cabo for Jumanji.
3: Yes.
2: That was a great junket. That was a really good time out there.
3: Yeah, that was good times.
2: I want to throw it back real quick. What was your first time that you ever saw Super Mario Bros? Was it on the NES? For me, it was on the NES back in the day.
3: Yeah, you know, I was aware of it. I never owned that system. I didn't own an NES. I was old school. I had the Atari, the Intellivision, the Sega Genesis. It wasn't until later, more recently, that my boys were playing Nintendo Switch. And they introduced me to the world of Super Mario Bros. I discovered Bowser through my kids. And I knew immediately, as soon as I saw Bowser, I was like, Bowser's the coolest character in the Nintendo universe.
2: What would be on Bowser's playlist? Because the dude is a total heavy metal rocker.
3: You're going to hear some Black Sabbath. You're going to hear some Ozzy Osbourne. You're going to hear some Ronnie James Dio. Rainbow in the Dark. He's got a softer side. The weird thing is, with Bowser, you're also going to get some Elton John because of his softer side. You know he's a romantic, right? Bowser's got a sensitive side. It seems to me you live your life like a Bowser in the wind, never knowing who to cling to when the rain set in. You know I wanted to keep going with that song, don't you? I stopped, but it took a lot for me, a lot of self-control.
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Did you know you could make us your number one preset just like in your car? 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

It's from the band Kiss. Yup, he's about to stop by the Backstage Experience. He is producing one of the biggest thrillers of the year, a movie called Deep Water. He's about to stop by. You don't want to miss it.

It's a survival movie about a group of passengers flying from L.A. to Shanghai, China. Something happens over the Pacific Ocean, and not only do they have to survive amongst themselves, but they have to fight off the sharks. What else can these people deal with? Producer Gene

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1: We're talking movie theaters and the Backstage Buzz, and people born after 1997 are now the most frequent cinema goers, defying fears that digital streamers would lose interest in the big screen. Here are the details. 2026 is now forecast to be the best year at the global box office since the start of the pandemic. According to a study by Fandango, Gen Z are now the most frequent cinema goers. Gen Z, people born between 1997 and 2012, grew up with unlimited streaming and social media as their main entertainment. But after spending their lives in digital spaces, many are beginning to tire of them. Gen Z are looking for experiences beyond the phone screen, and for many, the cinema, movie theaters, can fill that role.

fun movie, and I think it's so heartfelt for the entire family. It's called The Sheep Detectives. Julia Louis-Dreyfus, you remember her as Elaine on Seinfeld? Uh-huh. She's one of the voice actresses in the film. And Chris O'Dowd, they're both about to join us, and we're going to talk about, well, sheep when they join us. The interview.

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1: A movie coming to theaters, The Sheep Detectives. It's so heartfelt. This movie is great for the entire family. I absolutely loved this film. Julia Louis-Dreyfus is the voice of one of the sheep. And Chris O'Dowd, they're both with us right now to talk The Sheep Detectives. It's great to see you.
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2: One of the most anticipated sequels. We're talking about Mortal Kombat 2, and we are kicking off our cast interviews. They're about to stop by the Backstage Experience. We're about to start our interviews talking Mortal Kombat 2. You don't want to miss these. They're coming up.

The sequel we've all been waiting for, Mortal Kombat 2, is finally hitting theaters, and we've got the actor that plays Johnny Cage, Carl Urban. He's hilarious in the film. And the actor that plays Kano, Josh Lawson. These two guys absolutely steal this film with their one-liners. We're going

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1: Ariana Grande is in the Backstage Buzz, and if you're a fan, we have great news for you. Ariana announced her 8th studio album. It's called Petal, and shared both its cover artwork and release date ahead of her upcoming Eternal Sunshine tour, which kicks off in June. She shared all this on social media. The Petal album is set for a July 31st release, by the way. She explained the album's title in a statement, noting that Petal represents, and I quote here, something that is full of life and growing through the cracks of something cold and hard and challenging. I like that. Grande will begin her tour in support of the brand new album on June 6th. By the way, this is her first tour since Sweetener World Tour back in 2019. Ariana Grande is back.
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2: Bruno Mars. Risk It All.

Jackson 5 and friend of the Backstage Experience, Jackie Jackson, Michael Jackson's brother. He's also one of the producers on the brand new movie, Michael, about to stop by the Backstage Experience. We're going to talk about what this movie means to him and his family when he joins us. You don't want to miss what he has to say about Michael. It's coming up on the Backstage Experience.

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1: This one I'm excited about because, well, it's more of our coverage for the movie Michael, the story about Michael Jackson, because me, Dave Morales, and the Backstage Experience, I actually know Jackie Jackson, one of Michael's brothers and original member of the Jackson 5. John Stenvall, our showrunner, traveled to Gary, Indiana, the home of the Jacksons, to talk with Jackie and talk about the movie Michael. John, take it away.
2: I want to know, what was your feelings the first time you actually got to see the movie? Because I know when you're putting in the work, you're on tour, it all goes by real quick. But now you got to sit down, you watch the film. What were you feeling?
3: Well, it brings back so many memories, you know what I'm saying? It brings back a lot of memories. You realize all the hard work you put in, you know? And but at the same token, we love doing that. We love making music. It was fun for us. And we had baseball games. We played with other kids as well. But we, you know, we did our rehearsing all the time. And it was successful.
2: There's a scene where Michael shows up with a game of Twister. I want to know, did y'all play board games back in the day? And like, what was y'all's favorite game to play?
3: Michael played a lot of board. I was out there playing baseball. That's what I was doing the whole time.
2: Okay.
3: Yeah, because I thought I was going to be a professional baseball player. I was a shortstop and a pitcher.
2: But man, and what's it mean for you to come back to Gary, Indiana? I mean, this is the home. This is where it all started. I mean, look at this crowd that's here today. It's insane.
3: It's nothing like it. This is where it all started. Like I said, we got to come back here. This is our home. This is Gary, Indiana, baby.
2: I love it, man. Appreciate it talking.
3: Going back to Indiana.
2: Going back to Indiana, exactly.
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6: 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Michael Jackson's nephew, who plays Michael in the movie, he's about to join us. 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
1: We're talking movie theaters and the Backstage Buzz, and people born after 1997 are now the most frequent cinema goers, defying fears that digital streamers would lose interest in the big screen. Here are the details. 2026 is now forecast to be the best year at the global box office since the start of the pandemic. According to a study by Fandango, Gen Z are now the most frequent cinema goers. Gen Z, people born between 1997 and 2012, grew up with unlimited streaming and social media as their main entertainment. But after spending their lives in digital spaces, many are beginning to tire of them. Gen Z are looking for experiences beyond the phone screen, and for many, the cinema, movie theaters, can fill that role.

It's a survival movie about a group of passengers flying from L.A. to Shanghai, China. Something happens over the Pacific Ocean, and not only do they have to survive amongst themselves, but they have to fight off the sharks. What else can these people deal with? Producer Gene Simmons. Yep, that Gene Simmons from the rock band Kiss. He's about to join us right here on the Backstage Experience. You don't want to miss what he has to say about the movie Deepwater. The interview.

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1: You email your boss, or better yet, call him and tell him that he needs to find someone else. Someone to cover your shift at the very least for a few days, because you're going to be going on vacation. 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
0: Period. She is. And here she is with Pink Panthers stateside.

Thank you. It is 106.1 Kiss FM. Tormenta Rampaging Run at Six Flags Over Texas. It's going to be opening this summer. I'm actually real scared. It's a record-breaking Giga Dive coaster. I'm not letting my kid do this ever.

0: because I'm ready. It is 106.1 Kiss FM. Who do I have to argue with to get these teachers a raise? And they're doing God's work. Okay, they're taking care of our kids, first of all, and that's number one. And they're teaching them, they're shaping them and their future. They deserve a raise. Okay, I would say $1 million. I know that's too much. It's not doable. Something, okay? That's why I love when companies try to do their part. Whataburger, did you hear, is giving all teachers free breakfast on Thursday, May 7th. Don't think that it's not a lot. Yes, it is. When you're in a rush and you want your, you got to fuel yourself. Okay, next Thursday, May 7th, coming up, 5 to 9 a.m. Make sure to have your school ID with you. You can pull up through that drive-thru, get yourself a honey butter chicken biscuit, breakfast on a bun, or a taquito. Just bring that ID and, you know, show up to work nice and full.
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2: Bruno Mars. Risk It All.

million people is actually unacceptable. It's unsettling. It's scary. It is 106.1 Kiss FM, but 4 million people are expected to visit DFW this summer because of the FIFA World Cup. Traffic is already disgusting. Okay. We're talking 2 to 3 hours more. We're going to have to leave work the day before, sleep in the parking lot. I'm so scared. I mean, I guess this could be a way to make some money, right? If you have a big old house, extra rooms, put it up on Airbnb. They're going to be looking for some, you know, places to stay. And if you want to get out of here when the FIFA World Cup is happening, you want nothing to do with this mess. I get it. Go visit your mom. How many years has it been? You're

So she's Billie Eilish. She's also one less lonely girl. I mean, she hit the jackpot in life. She cannot stop talking about how incredible that moment was for her at Coachella. She cried. She almost passed out. Her legs almost gave out. 106.1 KISS FM.

I don't believe in needing a man. I used to. But then Megan Thee Stallion got cheated on. It is 106.1 KISS FM. What have we come to?

One of the best things about summer is that firecracker pop. It just tastes more delicious in the summer. You know which one I'm talking about, the red, white, and blue one? Yeah, Oreos. They're releasing a new flavor, and it's that one. Kind of strange. It's 106.1.

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0: 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You grew up where?
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